Hey, we had some break-ins in my neighborhood, and there's a real suspicious guy. 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

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Hitchhiked away across USA. Plucked her eyebrows on the way. Shaved her legs and then he was a she. 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
2: 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I wanna cry, cry, cry.

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Say oops upside your head. 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Say oops upside your head. Say oops upside your head. 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